0: I want all the tears back that I cried. All the hours spent giving advice on how to write your songs. All you did was prove me wrong. Wish you said you loved me when you didn't have your fingers crossed.
1: 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Jeg trener i Lundgren.

reminiscing on those past days. I thought you didn't know where my last name, but that changed. And I traveled around the world, think where you living at now. I heard you moved to Austin, got an apartment and settled down. And every once in a while, I start texting, write a paragraph.

Sound of Johnny Cash. Folsom Prison Blues. Get rhythm. Stand the Queen. Ring of Fire. I still miss someone. Jackson.